0: When the caller called, she was not on the scene yet. She's ETA 1 minute out, almost coming around the bend. She's going to be in a gray Volkswagen Tiguan.
1: And I got this.

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0: They're clearing the scene.
1: Where is it?
2: It is Jaden Catania. Jaden Catania. His number is 315-605596. 315-560-5596. Apparently somebody came up to him at Maple Leaf, told him if they ever caught him driving again that fast with a car that loud, that they would shoot him. He has no idea who the person is. He just wants to let the officer know.
1: I got you.
2: Tony, you're such.
3: Honest to continue.

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0: the United County Jail. Respond to the sergeant's office for an inmate versus inmate. Medical's evaluating the subject now.
1: Receiving Robinson here.

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1: I can recontact 45 at Mercy and Open on the road.
0: Well, that's all right. 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I appreciate it.

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0: the crew on scene at 4310. They do not have another alarm going off.
1: Corner of the back window. Radic Operations was driving in oncoming traffic, swerving out of the lane and almost went off the roadway. Unknown registration, unknown description of the operator, 20th.

0: That doesn't serve at this time.
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2: Were you able to find out what room this patient was in?
3: 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It was fine.
2: Thank you, dear.

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0: of Bertha. 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
0: 2025.
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0: 533, stand.
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0: Highway Patrol, Kunkel, Chesting, Cornerstone Community Church, 500 Plant Street, City View, Guth, Fire Patrol, Kunkel, Chesping, Cornerstone Community Church, 500 Plant Street. 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
1: Person calls 6124 Dead Road, Crescent Dyke Road, and Falls Boulevard, Route 13. Responding for a 71-year-old female not acting right, recently diagnosed with an infection in the brain. It's a Charlie response. That's for Chittenango Rescue, Madison County Ambulance, Sullivan, for a sick person call, 6124 Olmsted Road, Crescent Dyke Road, and Falls Boulevard. Responding for a 71-year-old female not acting right, recently diagnosed with an infection in the brain. It's a Charlie response at 2027.

evaluation at the firehouse, 417 Genesee. Meet PD there with a female who took the 6 gabapentin. It's a Bravo response. And that's for, and this guy emailed Sullivan for your second call. At the firehouse, 417 Genesee, the Chenango Fire Department, goes to Russell and Lennox Lane. Meet the sheriff's department there with a female who took 5 to 6 gabapentin. It's a Bravo response at 2029.

0: Area 1610, Clemension Street, for 2 to 3 juveniles on dirt bikes racing up and down the street. Can you be on the lookout in the area 1610, Clemension Street, for 2 to 3 juveniles on dirt bikes racing up and down the street? Clear, 2030.
1: Control 2793.
2: I'm
1: 9-3 is going to be in to the call at the firehouse. Our other rig is going to be responding to Olmsted momentarily.
2: Receive 2030.

So, automatic alarm, House of Good Shepherd, 1550 Champlin Avenue. Fire Patrol Yorkville, automatic alarm, House of Good Shepherd, 1550 Champlin Avenue. Fire Patrol Yorkville, automatic alarm, House of Good Shepherd, 1550 Champlin Avenue. It's going to be for a pole station at the main entrance, crosses of Douglas Avenue and Burstone Road, 2039.

Hey, Milton's one. We advise we'll be sending you to 8 Russet Bush Lane for a expected death with engine 3.

0: Dwayne. 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Maybe an expected death. We are sent EMS at this time. Try through him.
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1: Are you able to change this call from a traffic offense to a property check for member benefits?
0: Yes, sir.
1: Appreciate it. Thank you.

0: Rescue 2 Ambulance 3 Seizure, 711 Mary Street, 2nd floor. Rescue 2 Ambulance 3 Seizure, 711 Mary Street, 2nd floor. 43 female, multiple seizures in a row. 12 D. David 2, 2046.
1: Keep the phone.
2: Yeah, ambulance 2 in first.

alarm company's advising me we're able to get in contact with the premise. 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
2: Brayton Park Place. Arnold Bowman's the caller. States his 14-year-old granddaughter, Sierra Jewett, you know, white female, white shirt, white shorts, ran away. He states she was last seen at 1400 Noise. I believe there was an officer now. Stand by.

0: 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Also states the child's mother does not let his daughter go outside or do anything, makes her stay in her room, and has other issues with possible alcohol and narcotics. 2055.
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Caller is evacuating. 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

0: 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On call back, we spoke to a Terry, gave her name and address, stated it was an accidental dial, but she sounded to be out of breath. Any car for backup?
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0: 5.
1: Can you respond for a check to welfare at 114 Stanwyck Street? It's going to be the first floor of the apartment. We're checking on a Jaki Robinson. The caller's husband. He supposedly went to this address to get important documents from his ex. The caller might be subject there to beat Jaki up. It's possible for Lucas Piercer and Nicholas Tillman are at the residence with the caller's husband.
2: Yes.
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1: Going to be on the East State Street Bridge with New York Reg. Mary Boy Edward 5746. Mary Boy Edward 5746.
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0: Copy 714.
1: Male that flagged the caller down. He was involved in an assault 3 to 4 days ago. First name Kyle, unknown last name. It's a white male in his 20s and 30s, wearing a gray shirt, black shorts, has a sweater on his arm. The caller thinks that law enforcement might be looking for him. 2109.
2: Robert.
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4: 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I'll be on East Railroad, North Lake Street.

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1: 637 John Street, 637 John Street, apartment 101. Maybe Travis on the line. CT was physical with his roommate, was verbal, then physical, are currently in the same room. Roommate is an Andrew Parka.
0: Crazy.

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1: You can just use the same location as last. Let's be last. It's going to be Florida 62 Edward Charles David Charles. It's a black and color Dodge Charger.
2: Central. 2797. 2797. 2797.

the GM side of Collars Loss Prevention states there's a white male in a blue and yellow jacket that's currently concealing items. 2120.

0: Copy, Medic 8, go ahead.
1: Police advising there's a male and female. They've been walking around the outside of the building. Right now they're at the north corner of the building near the entrance at the north corner. Apparently it's a black male, white female. They've been arguing back and forth. They're continuing to argue. He's going to said he would keep me updated if anything changed.
2: Copy. I'm out with security now.
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Chris Fernie is a caller. Requesting to speak to an officer, states his green waste container was found in the road. He believes it was intentional and he wants documentation.

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1: 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They're in a shared driveway there.

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0: 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We received a call from a off-duty trooper who states the road is closed, but the neighbors are concerned that people are still able to drive down it.
1: Hey, affirm. I just spoke with him.

0: 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I was having radio problems. You're trying to reach me.
1: Just checking your status. 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
0: Still looking for the male party. 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

0: 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Call the caller, let him know what's going on. You clear back in.
1: Hi, copy 2132.

0: 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It's going to be for a 72-year-old male, Bell, with no injuries, lift assist only. 17A Adam 4, crosses of McKinley Avenue and Valentine Avenue, 2132.
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0: at 125 Ringbell Court. 126 is going to go to you.
1: Eileen, Ralph.
2: 126,
0: Ralph. It's going to be 125 Ringbell Court, apartment 6, by anonymous caller, reporting domestic with children, hearing child screaming. You can hear the mother screaming and cussing at the daughter. It's going to be for a white female in her 20s or 30s. For possibly a 7-year-old child, male and female. 2135.
2: Six copies.
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0: going to be 688-973-873. 688-973-873. I'll contact you when I'm ready for the info.
1: 3136.

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1: With, one and two. At Ringdale.
2: One and two, the probably one. I'm clear on now. One and two, no, you can change this to a juvenile complaint. 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

LaFalle's EMS, Kenny's, 530 Albany Street, 40s male seizure activity. Repeating to LaFalle's EMS, Kenny Drugs, 530 Albany Street, the 40s male seizure activity will be outside, 2153.

No, New York, Mary Davis, Frank, 2343, MDF 2343. Bridget Jockman, still be in the storage parking lot.

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0: the area of Coolidge Road at Booth Street. Coolidge at Booth. Got a third-party report of a male and a female arguing on the side of the road near the school there. 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You can check the area. 2159.
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0: 2793.
1: Do you guys have another ambulance in Sullivan or no?
2: For a noise complaint at 200 North 11th Street. Noise is coming from apartment 519 at Liberty Gardens. Loud music from apartment 519. Caller's requesting an interview. He's going to be in 520. It's going to be a Christine.
3: Copy.
1: Bud. Yeah, mutual aid rig to Sullivan when you're ready.
4: What's the address?
1: 501 West Genesee Street. 501 West Genesee Street at Maylock Towers, apartment 3939. It's a 19-year-old female. It's going to be a 31 Charlie 3.
4: West Genesee Street, Maylock Towers, apartment 39, a 19 female, 31 Charlie 3.
1: Stop her.

0: 203.
1: Also pale. The charity response this time, mutually an ambulance coming from Onondaga. That's fortunate or rescue. Medicine County ambulance Sullivan for an unconscious fainting call. 501 West Tennessee, Madoff Towers, number 39, across the Rail 5 West. Responding for a 19-year-old female fainted and also hit her head. It's a charity response, mutually an ambulance from Onondaga, 2204.

0: 25-1. I'm on 020 at Putnam Road. No.
1: Racy, 5-1, you're going to be closer. I've got an animal problem. 2125 Teaneck Ave, Talon Cas. 2125 Teaneck Ave, Talon Cas. The caller's a Ella Rector. And she's insisted on talking to an officer in regards to her dog missing.
0: Receiving around.
1: 2205.
2: Her child's father is on scene, causing issues and a verbal domestic with her. It's Michael King, 36-year-old biracial male, wearing a Minnie Mouse shorts and a white tank top. 2206.

Park Rummel back AMS, 316 South Washington Street, apartment 1, 360-year-old female, difficulty breathing, stroke-like symptoms, repeating 2, Park Rummel back AMS, 316 South Washington Street, apartment 1, 360-year-old female, difficulty breathing, stroke-like symptoms, 2208.

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2: You got a road hazard for you, John Funner, when you're ready.
3: 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I'll show it the way. 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
2: 437.
4: I'm just in Chittenden Angle, full speed of Rural. I can head that way. You can disregard 427. You can clear me off the concern for welfare attachment to that.
2: 427, copy, Greg.
3: 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Thank you.
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1: Respond to 725 West Liberty Street, crosses of Frederick Street, Express Street. Caller's Tammy from Florida, the mother, requesting a welfare check done on her son, Joseph Cox, white male, 30s. Says that she's been trying to get in contact with him since 8:30. He's not answering. There was a dispute earlier between the son and the girlfriend. The girlfriend's a white female, unknown age, named Kathy Martin. The girlfriend's bipolar. Son does not have any physical, medical, or mental conditions.

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0: ます。Concord EMS 219105 Skyler at the church off of Wood Lane. It's going to be a 22 female under correction semi-responsive clammy and cold. Repeating to Concord EMS 219105 Skyler at the church. 22 female clammy and cold semi-responsive 2216.
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0: 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When you're ready.
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0: That's me. Five other problems, Charlie response. 7887 Meastern Road. Close cross streets going to be Delwayne and Creekview Drive. For a 41-year-old female with low blood sugar.
1: 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We'll learn on this one.

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2: Calling Onondaga, 787 East Green Road, across of Gold Lane and Creekview Drive. Responding for a 41-year-old female, low blood sugar. It's a trailer response this time. That's Fort Bridge Fire Rescue. We're calling Onondaga, 787 East Green Road, across of Gold Lane and Creekview Drive. Responding for a 41-year-old female with low blood sugar. It's a trailer response at 2219.

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Truck 2 Water Break, 200 Elizabeth Street, Nevada County Courthouse. Contractors are working in the courthouse. Pipe burst in the ceiling on the 4th floor, flooding the hallway and storage area. Need assistance shutting the water off. 2228,

5 Flanagan Road, Marcy, 5505 Flanagan Road. It's going to be across a river road. Caller advising, their mother sent a text that sounded to be suicidal. It's going to be a 40 white female, Darcy Jellerson. Text was sent about 27 minutes ago. 22, 20,

0: 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I've seen the building for a little bit now.
1: Reached, thank you for the 2793 and Zeris and District.
0: I confirm, set 2229. 2791, go ahead.
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0: 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I got an open door.
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0: Copy.
2: Willow Drive in the town of Lee, crosses the Bachman Road in Sleepy Hollow. Colors Nick, he states a vehicle tore up her yard, pushing her neighbor's yard on Bachman Road, then went back on a 26 speeding. That's going to be 8601 Willow Drive, the property damage. They want an interview as well there. Unknown description other than a sedan, 2232.

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1: There's no other matter for to look into.
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No further response from him. 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Voicemail's for a Chelsea Sipley, GPS show on 110 Stone Street, 2234.

0: you from that.
1: 40 copy. 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
0: Pat. 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

0: Novak EMS, 175 North Main Street, Dallasville. Lower apartment, 44, male, shoulder pain. Novak EMS, 175 North Main Street, Dallasville. Lower apartment, 44, male, shoulder pain. 2240.
1: Two Plant Street.
2: Hi.
1: Truck one, ambulance one, traumatic injury. 622 Plant Street. The outside before a 35 female. Possible bicycle accident. No vehicle involved. Subject has a facial injury. 30 V-Boy 1, correction, 30 D-David 3. There'll be a black Toyota 4Runner standing by. The subject's not alert at this time.

when there's a caller sitting on something's out of control. Malachi Rondon, 18-year-old, Hispanic male, tall, skinny build, breaking property, flooding the apartment. She's afraid he's going to get violent. 2251.

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0: If you haven't already, can you create a follow-up? Put all three of us on it. It's going to be 365 State Route 31 in Bridgeport. And then 365 State Route 31 in Bridgeport. 719 is going to have one male in custody.
1: I'll put one male in custody. 2254.
0: Racing, thank you.

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0: 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To Justina, 2259.
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0: 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See if Jessica. She should be in a gray Equinox in the parking lot about a dog that came after her dog earlier at the North Utica Dog Park.
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0: 1466. Mary David Sam, 1466. 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Gonna be town of Oswegatchie. Correction, town of Morristown. Hold eyes and back in the vehicle. 257.
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0: Hi, Sean, I got a burglary not in progress when you're ready.
1: Go ahead.
0: 406 Rucker Street, 406 Rucker. Andrew Johnson's a caller reporting two Asian males attempted to get into the building. They fled when confronted. The maintenance supervisor responsible for the property is en route for a report.
1: Copy, I'm pulling up.

for Park Drive Manor. 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Child's father had an argument. He was throwing stuff. 2328.

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He's stating that when this occurred, he was hit in the hand with a metal pole. 23, 32.

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0: I need you to start towards Fairhaven. Cue the county just called. They have law enforcement route, three units. Campsite 397, for a physical domestic report of a male choking a female.
1: Receive.

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It's going to be for back and leg injury for an 83-year-old female. 17 B-Boy 1, crosses of Clinton Street, 2336. Fire Control, Cincinnati County Ambulance, Clark Mills. 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It's going to be for back and leg injury for an 83.

0: I'll be out from the election detail at the Rome Senior Center, mileage 18811. SPO Paul Russo will be on same detail.
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0: first get you.
1: Information 315-541-2813. I also notified Ranger Nordberg of the complaint and that law enforcement was responding into the park.
2: Copy. I just heard the SP have the sheriff's units disregard. They have additional units coming from SP Wolcott, most likely. I'm sure they'll be all set by the time I get up there, but I'll still continue north.

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My camera's on. 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

69 Gore Road. Rome. 193 Adam Paul John. 193 APJ. South Carolina. I'm all set.

a mohawk. For a 76 male, possible leg injury. Wasn't making a lot of sense. Unknown if intoxicated or not. PD's gonna be notified and shift change at this time. 32 B-Boy 1, 2348.

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0: 437, you're going to be closer. 1D66 is a backup for a bird alarm. 6734 Oxford Road, Town of Lincoln. 6734 Oxford Road, Town of Lincoln. Looks like a garage door exit alarm. Okay, over.
1: Received. 437.
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can be for an underage male, needs assistance with medical equipment after a recent surgery. 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

0: You respond for disorderly conduct at 216 Erie Boulevard East for Burnderry 6, yeah. Crossroads to Pricer Street, State Route 26. There's a white female in her 20s or 30s wearing a black coat, pink hair. She's with two other females and a male, causing issues and not leaving the scene. Possibly intoxicated. 0-100.
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1: 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I'm giving a courtesy ride to a 75-year-old male from a Snoco on Mohawk to the Roadblock Apartments on Oneida.
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714 Flinttown Road, 1114 Flinttown Road in Ava. Had a call from a Derek Ball, person, a peace officer, to get his daughter and some personal belongings. He's in a white Ram pickup. Got an additional call from Elizabeth inside the residence of that Derek and Melissa Brown keep driving past the house and shining headlights into it.

Bunker 236.1 Interstate 90 westbound. Fire control Deerfield, vehicle fire. Mile marker 236.1 Interstate 90 westbound. Report of a sedan pulled over in the westbound lane. Caller reported seeing heavy smoke or steam coming off the engine. The hood is up. Reported it's going to be approximately half a mile to a mile from exit 31. 021.

0: 504 at a traffic stop, New York Ridge.
1: 504.
0: I'll be on Ristine Boulevard right by the Stash Drive. Thrill, not on can. Parking lot, it's going to be Mary David Frank, 1283, MGF 1283.
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0: 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MCB, 5792. Should come back on a charcoal color Mazda.
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0: You've been all set for now, advice.

0: Fury has a male in custody in Miranda. We just want to make a note of it.
1: 0033.

Richmond Street West, Utica Police Department in booking, evaluation of a 28 female complaining of a hand and foot injury. Evaluation only at this time, 035.

0: 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At least one female involved. 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
1: Receipt. We'll update the Thruway authority.
0: I'll get you an exact mile marker here shortly.
1: Receipt.

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Engine 3, ambulance 1, male vomiting blood, 1644 Seymour Ave. Engine 3, ambulance 1, male subject vomiting blood, 1644 Seymour Ave. Report of a 68 male vomiting blood. There's a language barrier there. The 21 D. David 4044.

Old Barneville, wires down 8430 Old Pullen Road. Fire Control Barneville, wires down area of 8430 Old Pullen Road. Report of tree on wires down blocking the full width of the road. No sparks are arcing at this time. Crossroads are going to be San Road in Route 12, 046.

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0: National Grid Pole 29. We'll be closing the road as no traffic can get through. We'll advise when we're clear.
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0: Central Park, 950 Floyd Avenue, room 215, Fire Control, NCAR, room rescue 1, sick person. Colonial Park, 950 Floyd Avenue, room 215, B4A, 48-year-old male, throat swelling, testicular pain. 26 C. Charles 2, crossroads of Lord Lane and Laughing Well Avenue, 059.
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4: Three to three, sir.
2: Three five.

0: Yeah, stand by.
1: 722-716, where do you want me? I'm just coming to the village now.
2: Yeah, we're going to be out front at the bench and circle of the front doors. If you just want to pull up over here, still trying to piece together exactly what's going on.

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2: Bravo Car 1 to control. 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We're going to be assisting them with clearing the tree so we can reopen this roadway.
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2: 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We currently have an ETA of 1 minute.
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0: Spectral Realm, engine request, Colonial Park, 950 Floyd Avenue, room 215, Spectral Realm, engine request, Colonial Park, 950 Floyd Avenue, room 215, rescue one on scene requesting assist with a lift of a bariatric patient at Colonial Park, 950 Floyd Avenue, room 215, cross of Lori Lane and Leffingwell Avenue, 113.
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0: We're going to be out with New York, Mary Davis Frank, 1669. New York, MDF, 1669. We're going to be on Court Street at Cornelia Street, City of Utica.
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1: 723.
0: Security would like you to respond to the third level of the parking garage. They're out with a female guest in the Bravo section near the doors. She would like to speak to an officer about food being smeared on her car. That's food smeared on her car.
1: You said food or fluid?
0: Food. F-O-O-D.
1: C-O-O-L. I'll be around.
0: I got you. One second.

0: and report to security base via the larceny. Security would like you to report to Yellow Park Road Security to report security base for larceny.
1: Yeah, I believe it was my email that I found in the parking lot.
0: Okay. I have your case number if you're ready.
1: Copy. You can just hold on to that for now. If you can stack that one, stand by on creating anything for this larceny. Let me go take a look at what I got first.
0: Tell me otherwise.

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0: Comes back as valid. 2019 Volkswagen SUV type, color white. The RO is a Caitlin Petinelli, 11-16-92, around New York. The fresh files are his.
1: Copy, it's going to be RO. Can you make this a standby?

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1: eastbound, three-way entrance of Lincoln Falls, Zebra 7276, New York, LPD 7276.
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0: like a license number, or can you just add it with what I gave you?
1: I have 175231551 is their client ID.
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and breathing problems, 1703 Waitsboro Street. Engine 1, Ambulance 1, breathing problems, 1703 Waitsboro Street. 50-year-old male, difficulty breathing, 60 David 02, crosses of Andes Ave, Churchill Ave, 156.

0: of the risk management. If you can, create me a larceny complaint for Yellow Brick. Dionne Mitchell, same female from the risk management, is going to be my suspect for the larceny. And I'll be out of security base securing in Depot. If you can give me the case number whenever you have that. No rush.
1: Copy. Still trying to catch up. I'll get you in just a second.
0: Great, Steve. Whenever you get a minute.

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1: Good.
0: Changes to a criminal tampering. Sign me a number and start me a second unit, no rush.
1: Copy. 3-1-9, you copy. 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This is 723.
2: Coming route.

0: Goodbye.
1: Area of William Street and North J. Again, William and North J. Callers reporting a crowd of intoxicated teenagers are fighting in the corner. About 8 to 10 subjects, unknown weapons involved.
2: Is it

0: Is there a location on the CAD where you added her information, her name and date of birth and all that?
1: Okay, she's all attached. It should be there. I'm unable to change that to tamper. So I left it as security.
0: Copy, that's fine. What section is the name in? I'm having a hard time locating it.
2: 3-5.

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0: Vehicle that they arrived in, standby.

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1414 Brinkerhof, second floor. See an Omar about a Merv Shafika that he is a stay away against that keeps calling him, texting him, 225.

Silver Mitsubishi Outlander Sport. Her daughter's in a possible domestic issue. 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

0: listen, no hurry. 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
1: I copy. 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
0: Okay.
1: Car role is a Dominique Noel of Rome, New York. There's no hits or files on her or her vehicle.
2: 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Can you put all of that in my notes, please?
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1: Copy, thank you.
0: To Trini.

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0: 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The suspect has been mandated to stay in his room for the next 24 hours, and all units will be clear from this.
1: Copy. 3-0.
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1: Renita and back in at 305.
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0: 3500. Whoop, y'all say you can disregard the other unit if he's en route.
1: Toby.
2: Park, North Tornado Fire. 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
1: Marriott Albany. 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We're getting descriptions now. Eastbound on Mary, just crossing Albany.

right side in the rear. Possible malfunction with their gas stove. Keeps clicking. 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

0: 1829 Rutgers Street. Ambulance 1, injury from a fall, 1829 Rutgers Street. 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
1: 9-1 and Rob.
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0: 453, Charlie 10601 Halser Road, 10601 Halser Road, the Adirondack Bridge Trailer Park in Trenton. Solve. Unknown age, white female, pink blanket, red bag, black puffer jacket, and black leggings, laying under a blanket near the mailboxes.
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1: Received snow from Green at 37, closing the call for everybody at 3:37.

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No smoke or flames. Could smell an electrical burning odor. Cross is going to be Cedarbrook Drive, 338.

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0: Tower 1 and Engine 2 will be responding to that as well.
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Patrol Yorkville, evaluation 903 and in place. Fire Patrol Yorkville, evaluation 903 and in place. From law enforcement on scene, it's going to be an evaluation for a 23-year-old male, laceration to the hands, cross streets of Whitesboro, McBride, 343.

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0: 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That's right, John, Nora, 0370. 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
1: I'll verify that was Texas, Rich.
0: Hey, firm.
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0: Park Patrol AmCare, Warm Rescue 1, Sinkable Episode 386, Park Drive Manor 2, Fire Patrol AmCare, Warm Rescue 1, Sinkable Episode 386, Park Drive Manor 2, for a 61-year-old female, intoxicated, passed out, now requesting transport. Also notifying law enforcement. 31 Z Charles 2, crosses of Park Drive Manor, 350.
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0: Franklin County 2, Herkimer Mobag EMS, 315 North Prospect Street, apartment 219 for a 41-year-old female with chest pain. Repeating, Herkimer County 2, Herkimer Mobag EMS, 315 North Prospect Street, apartment 219, 41-year-old female with chest pains, 410.
1: William Street, for crash 410.

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Burley Apartments, apartment 219, 132 Cooper Street, across from Maple Ave. Responding for a 68-year-old male fell out of bed, cannot get back in. No injuries reported, requesting help assistance. 17 people.

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1: 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Responding for a smoke alarm that's going off at a residence. No smoke or flames visible. 452.

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0: Car one, be advised. Other records are showing apartment 209. The caller gave 219-503.
1: Copy that. We made entry to 209.
0: Received at 209-503.

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1: North Chittenden Angle Fire, second tones for a poles and wire call. Area of Canister Road, New Boston.

0: Feller was a passerby reporting that the vines were hanging low in that area. There was a pole sheared off and laying in the ditch. It was a 3550.
1: I drove no signal to
0: Norton, you're acknowledging at 515.

0: 206 West Embargo Street, apartment 9. 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Responding for a 33-year-old male requesting an evaluation for a wound to be checked. 518.
1: Sensor received.
0: Sensor received, 518.

0: pole number 95 on Panic Serega. The pole that's directly across me is directly on the corner of Boston and Panic Serega. I can't really get a number on it right now.
1: Easy, sir. Just confirm there's two poles involved.
0: One pole's down. The other two are still standing there. Lines hanging down. We're at the shut down the corner here until three gets here.
1: Hurry, Steve. We'll notify him.
0: Thank you.
1: Not a problem. I'm at 26.

Ridge Cottages, apartment C. Charles 8. Sacramento County, Fall, 115 Brookside Drive, apartment C. Charles 8. Sacramento County, Fall, 115 Brookside Drive, apartment C. Charles 8. Altera Clare Bridge Cottages, cross of Kellogg Street. Responding for a 88-year-old female fell out of bed. No injuries reported at 17B Boy 4, 533.

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1: Michael Walsh, Apartments, 1204 Gray. Ambulance 1, sick person. 1204 Gray, Michael Walsh, Apartment 2, E. Edward. Ambulance 1, sick person. 1204 Gray, Michael Walsh, Apartment 2, E. Edward. 62 male with rectal pain, abdominal pain, and vomiting. 2060 Charles 2, 537.

1D18, stay route 49 eastbound in the 291 ramp. 49 eastbound, 291 ramp. More of a traffic hazard. Large carpet in the middle of both lanes.

Manitoba Drive, 8261 Manitoba Drive, off of Fortuna Parkway. It's a 60-year-old female with abdominal pain and nausea, Dakota to 1 Charlie.

0: Go ahead with it.
1: As far as myself and 4-5 are all the female driver in front of Fresco Fish. Last name Lynch. Lincoln Young Nora Charles Henry. First name Amy. Thomas Melly. Middle initial J. John. Hull 28, 1983.

A report of a 47-year-old female, semi-responsive. Repeating, MOVAC EMS 5 South Washington Street in Mohawk, apartment number 1, third-party report. 47-year-old female, semi-responsive. Police are also being advised. 6:30.

0: female down there? Or are we looking for one, so?
1: Just a female. According to the witnesses that were down with the vehicle, a male came back to that car, grabbed some items, and then took off on foot down commercial.

41 Oneida. The male that fled from this vehicle is going to be a black male wearing red sweatpants, a black and yellow hooded sweatshirt, carrying a multicolored book bag. That's seen eastbound on Commercial Drive from this location.

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1: The end of the phone with the caller, what was that?
2: Is that Amy Abdu down there?
1: We got Amy Lynch. 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

0: Control, Central United County, Whitesboro, sick person, 27 Gardner Street. Fire Control, Central United County, Whitesboro, sick person, 27 Gardner Street, upstairs apartment, 7-month-old female, won't open her eyes, vomited, and won't wake up. 2060 David 1, Cross Street, Main Street, over Spring Boulevard, 641.
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2: Receiver out.

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Also diabetic issues as well. B 17, item 2 at 648.

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0: 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Breathing problems, 22 North Lower Woods Road. Fire Control Edwards, New Hartford. Breathing problems, 22 North Lower Woods Road. 80-year-old female having shortness of breath, feeling dizzy. 60 David Ford, Cross Streets, Westminster Road and Robin Road, 705.
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0: 114.
1: 114, if you can respond over to Cottage Street, it's going to be Cottage and Floyd Ave. So at dead end, the caller states that there's a white pit bull that's roaming the street on Cottage, and it's barking at everybody. It has a history of biting. 708.
0: Received.

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0: 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They need attention.
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If you could advise DOT, see if they can get somebody out here. There's a lot of debris in the roadway.

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2: 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Receiving multiple calls about a domestic. 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We're trying to get further.
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0: You said both units in Morrisville. I got a car deer in the town of Brookfield.
2: 33, I'll take it.
0: It's going to be in the area 3101 Route 12. 3101 Route 12, Tanner Brookfield. Across the Sweet Road and Faulkner Road. It's going to be a Volkswagen Golf versus a deer.
2: Copy route.
0: 733.

0: 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Nothing visible. 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This RFA command.
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1: Speed route 315 Shanley Road. Between Shanley and Van Heining Road, girl reported there were a bunch of towels in the roadway. Zero 750.

going to be a correction to that. Ongoing issue will be closer to Brothertown Road. It'll be for cows, C-O-W, in the roadway, not towels.

Rescue 2 ambulance 2 for hemorrhage call. 827 J Street, Brandy D. Garden Apartments, apartment 205. Rescue 2 and ambulance 2 for hemorrhage call. 827 J Street, Brandy D. Garden Apartments, apartment 205. 54 female has popped a vein in her ankle. It's now uncontrolled bleeding. The 21 boy 2, 757.

0: be on 49 eastbound. Solitary car accident. Struck a guardrail. No injuries. It'll be a green Chevy Trek.
1: Happy now.
0: 7:58.

0: Clackamas County to Molvac, left assist 15 Orchard Street for an 85-year-old male, fallen, left assist only. Repeating to Molvac, left assist 15 Orchard Street, Village of Mohawk, 85-year-old male, left assist only. 7:59.
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0: Powell wrote, "Specify reporting Gretchen, a neighbor, reporting three loose dogs in the area, possibly German Shepherds, going around the roadway in the nearby yards."
1: Anderson towing 20 to 25.
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0: 0804.

0: 5 has been calling all morning, ranting about the chip in his head. 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
1: I'm sorry.

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Fire Control, AmCare, Camden, Injury Fall, 9057, Elvis Road. 70-year-old female fell and her head popped. 17-8-2, Cross Street, Howard Road and Elwood Road. 806.

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Camden, injuries from a fall, 9057 Elvis Road. 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

0: Herkimer County, 2 Herkimer Mulvac EMS, 315 North Prospect Street, apartment 103, 23-year-old female with chest pain. Repeating to Herkimer Mulvac EMS, 315 North Prospect Street, apartment 103, 23-year-old female with chest pain, 817. Herkimer, you're acknowledging 818.
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0: 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The back parking lot, there's a black hatchback near the brush. There's a male passed out at the wheel, slumped over. 30s to 40s. 822.
1: Truck 1's right.
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0: Control, Clayville, structure fire, Holman City Road and King Road. Fire control, Clayville, structure fire, Holman City Road and King Road. It's going to be a vacant house. We'll be fully involved. 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Unknown if anyone is inside.
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2: Was this the caller, Kyle Waterman?
3: That is a negative. The caller is a guy, Cook. He was quite uncooperative on the phone. Say he was getting a grill from Kyle Waterman.
2: Copy. I'll put you that. Thank you.

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1: I'm on the scene. I got a structure fire fully involved. Can you start tankers from Cassville and Sequoia and Bridgewater?

Allen County, 463-1D11, to update on Holman City Road. Clayville scene, reporting fully involved, house fire.

0: Fire Control, Cassville, Sequoia, Bridgewater, Edwards, take me as needed. 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Fire Control to Cassville, Sequoia, Bridgewater, take as needed. Edwards for standby. First structure fire, 2318 Holman City Road. Cross of King Road and Feeder Lake Road, 836.
1: Bridgewater acknowledged.
0: Bridgewater acknowledged, 836. Cassville, Sequoia, Bridgewater, take as needed. Edwards for standby. First structure fire.

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1: They're requesting you to respond with a fasting.

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Willvale Mutual Aid with a tanker, structure fire 2318 Holman City Road. Willvale Mutual Aid with your tanker for a working structure fire in area 2318 Holman City Road, cross at King Road and Cedar Lake Road, 845.

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2: 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Dean Cove, it's a log truck, New York 4109, David 1. That's the trailer portion is 4109, David 1.
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1 Ampere transfer, 6135 Dewey Road, Rome Rescue 1 Ampere transfer, 6135 Dewey Road, the Dewey Road IRA. For a 6-year-old male, fever, low blood pressure, 33 C Charles 190.

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0: directions, Falls Boulevard, 6300 Falls Boulevard, Crescent Dyke Road and Olmsted Road, Town of Sullivan. Got a disabled vehicle. It's a white pickup truck blocking the north and southbound lanes.
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contact was made with that subject on the Whittington Road. He was involved in a motorcycle slash turkey. He's denying injury but states that there is damage.

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1: Acknowledge 9/11. 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

Connie DeMolvac, EMS, 53 South Main Street, apartment 41, for a 77-year-old male, complications from a recent surgery. Repeating, DeMolvac, EMS, 53 South Main Street, Village of Dodgeville, apartment 41, 77-year-old male, complications from a recent surgery, 913.

0: 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She's not on scene. 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Made the daughter hang up the phone. Be a Julie LaSalle and a David LaSalle.
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2: Romeo 3, EM Karen Reasonable Fall, South James Street at Greasick Ave. Engine 3, EM Karen Reasonable Fall, South James Street at Greasick Ave, Greasick Field near the pavilion. For 61-year-old female, head injury from a fall, 17 boy, 1 knife.

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0: Thank you. 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

0: Cook County, 2 Hickman Mulvac, EMS, 308 North Prospect Street, apartment 1, for an 11-year-old female with abdominal pain. 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

0: 6. I got a card here in the Thomas Smithfield one already.
1: Hello.
0: Old County Road. Oxbow Road at Old County Road, Thomas Smithfield. 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

0: name Nevaeh. 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

0: You put this fire under control. 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It's sensitive overall.
1: Gracie, fire under control, 937. 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

0: 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She's back.
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I live in Hoffler. 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

0: the welfare of, Moses Ballard. 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
0: Finding EMS call. Also on scene.

Mary Charles Henry, 6253. It's going to be State Route 12, town of Alexandria. You can also run the arrow. Check his deal, I see.

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0: Glavel said one of our tankers can go back in service. 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
1: Christian.

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0: 14 Fifth Street. We had a text to 911. It was a blank message. It was sent out. And then we had no further information. They disconnected after. That's what we found.
1: Let me copy now.

to Newport, Kiahora, EMS, 875 Black Creek Road, town of Norway. 78-year-old female, slurred speech. Repeating to Newport, Kiahora, EMS, 875 Black Creek Road, town of Norway. 78-year-old female, slurred speech. 1030.

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Fire Control, Central Oneida County, Aroskany Falls, difficulty breathing, 6694 Green Road. Fire Control, Central Oneida County, Aroskany Falls, difficulty breathing, 6694 Green Road. 45-year-old female, correction, 45-year-old male, having difficulty breathing. 6D David 2, Cross Reach, Sanger Hill Road and Brothertown Road, 1036.

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1: Difficulty breathing. 6694 Green Road. Fire control, Edwards. Difficulty breathing, 6694 Green Road. Fire control, Edwards. Difficulty breathing, 6694 Green Road. 45-year-old male having difficulty breathing. 6D David 2, Cross Street, Sanger Hill Road and Brothertown Road, 1037.

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1: Reese, he was also attempted to locate last night for New Hartford. 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

can you respond to the county office building? 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
1: 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Be the parking lot behind Camden Liquor. Be with Robert Jonas. Staying there out with Guy Cook, who is stealing property from the caller. Reports the subject isn't acting right at the moment. Caller's in an orange Mitsubishi. Subject is in a white Jeep.
2: Right, Dave. Right, Dave.

Fire control, Waterville, breathing problems. 6694 Green Road, Town of Marshall. Fire control, Waterville, breathing problems. 6694 Green Road, Town of Marshall. 45-year-old male having difficulty breathing. 60 David 2, Cross Street, Singer Hill Road, Brother Tom Road, 1045.

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1: Russian to a sweep before he secures it. He's going to be in a white Escalade with a trailer and a mower attached to it. 1046.
2: Greasy.
3: Washington Ave, 362 Washington Ave, cross the Lauxon West. We call that Jody Kelly. States that she saw videos on Facebook. Jessica Cunningham making statements about not wanting to live anymore. The address is coming from a cat history, not exactly sure what her address is.

0: I believe it's going to be the fifth floor. It's the Commissioner of Jurors office.
1: Got it.
0: 10:47.
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Thank you. 10:49.

0: Central.
1: Phyllis Howard at the Herkimer County Jail, landing mileage 19344. He's also showing he's being uncooperative with us, threatening to cut himself.

0: Central Edwards injuries from a fall, 2 Paris Road. Fire Control Edwards, injuries from a fall, 2 Paris Road. Fire Control Edwards, injuries from a fall, 2 Paris Road. Village Point Apartments, 88-year-old male, foul. 17B Boy 1, cross street is Hartford Terrace and Pearl Street, 1051.
1: Hi, 4.
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1: 28 on Ida Street, 28 in the street, for some of them.

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1: Four zero, go ahead.
0: 40, respond to the area 4602 State Route 365. 4602 State Route 365. Meet with James Peterson, employee with the landscaping business. Had a weed whacker down by the side of the road, and it was taken. I believe the individual might have thought it was free due to where it was placed. We'll be standing by 9th Street in a white F-150 with the trailer attached.
1: K-Vac
2: will not be riding with us.
1: 3C 1056.

0: hired a contractor to do work on our home. 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Possible check the welder. It's a white male named Mason Lloyd. Address of 1927 Route 12B in Deansboro.
1: One copy.

for you. 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

0: 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Stand by in a black Toyota SUV.
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0: 1116.

Respond to State Route 12B, Bogusville Hill Road. State Route 12B, Bogusville Hill Road. Be northbound after the cemetery. NBA car deer. Deer is deceased. Fluids leaking from the vehicle. The 2019 Jeep Cherokee. White color.

0: Fort County 2, West Winfield, EMS 122, County Highway 18B, Plainfield, for 19-year-old male cardiac arrest. Repeating to West Winfield, EMS 122, County Highway 18B, Town of Plainfield, for 19-year-old male cardiac arrest. It's going to be apartment 4, 1118.
1: Met Drive. It is for 32-year-old male who is nauseous and having chest pain. 10G David 4, Cross Street, Sarah Drive, 1118.

0: 052 Trenton Road, Fire Control North Star, Florida Hills, Hemorrhage, 7052 Trenton Road, 67-year-old male, cut his knee deep, partial amputation with a chainsaw, 21 B-Boy 2,
1: yeah.
0: Cross Streets, Coombs Road, and Whittaker Road, 1120.

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Grove, Fluid Leak, 2924 State Route 12B, Fire Control, Gainesboro, Bill Leak, 2924 State Route 12B, just after the cemetery, 2019 White Jeep Cherokee, that struck a deer, is now leaking fluids, 1122. 2924 State Route 12B, Fire Control, Gainesboro, Bill Leak, 2924 State Route 12B, just after the cemetery, 2019 White Jeep Cherokee, that struck a deer, is now leaking fluid.

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0: 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Fire reporting they drove into the park when the gates were open and came back, noticed that he was locked in. 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

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Showing zone B1, smoke for first floor, elevator lobby 102, Cross Street Jug Road in Reed Lane, 1133.

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480, respond to the area of 3718 Arquint Road. 3718 Arquint Road, radius approximately 6 meters. No contact made.

0: result, final burn-in, crash notification, 4030 Arclight Road. Fire control, final burn-in, crash notification, 4030 Arclight Road, showing right in front of that location. Cross streets, Peterborough Road and Norton Road, 1147.
1: Acknowledge.
2: Final acknowledging 1147.

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Henry Charles Young, 7819. 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

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Assist from fire 404 West Bloomfield Street. Fire control Ampere. Assist from fire 404 West Bloomfield Street. Gentleman needs transport to the hospital. 1206.

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1: On 404 West Bloomfield Street, to assist from fire, 64-year-old male needs assistance to the hospital.

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0: between West Martin Street Road and Missouri Road. Subject is out of the vehicle. Bliss County Search and Rescue, EMS coordinators. I reported a vehicle on its top and it's going to be a farm truck with a sprayer on the back. West Road, between West Martinsburg Road and the Gardner Road. Caller reports that the subject is out of the vehicle.
1: Toronto's emergency call center reporting a male making suicidal ideations. White male, 35 years old, Ryan Lovelace. The male subject was adamant about not having police response, simply wanted an ambulance for transport. Yet additional units started your way.

0: male, 6150 Bartlett Road, fire patrol Sacramento County, Westmoreland. Unconscious male, 6150 Bartlett Road, 88-year-old male, feels sick and feeling he's going to pass out. 31D David 4, Cross Street 6 Road, West Carter Road, 1211.
1: Central 4 will be en route.
0: Central 4 will be en route, 1211.

0: 26-0.
1: I'm going to be in route to 36-89, state route 26 in Vernon for complaint through troop.

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2: Stewart Shop, 220 Utica Road, the Stewart Shop, carporting a gray Jeep Wrangler, yellow top. Air registration, LTV 8158. Lincoln Tom Victor, 8158. Had pumped $40 worth of gas. I did not pay. Last seen, south on 12B towards New Hartford.

for a 20-year-old female, passed out is now awake. He says, when you go down the driveway in a Y, take a left. 1216.

Lake Delta, wrong. Sick person, 112 Glen Road South. Fire Control, Hand Care, Lake Delta, wrong. Sick person, 112 Glen Road South. 95-year-old female, feeling weak, in and out of consciousness. 26B David 1, Cross Street, Gale Road. 1217.

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703 North James Street, 703 North James Street. Caller, Christopher, states that there's a group of people that were looking into his vehicle, possibly intoxicated. He has footage of the occurrence, 1223. Received. Better 116, you can stand. This is a past occurrence. Occurred at approximately 11:15 today. Yeah.

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1: Negative by the father.
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Amcare Floyd, Tinkle Episode 7614 Soul Road. Amcare Floyd, Tinkle Episode 7614 Soul Road. Cross the Strife Road, Volk Road West. Responding for an 88-year-old female, had a Tinkle Episode, fell, not alert, 31 David 4, 1229.

front apartment. Caller, Maurice states the father's threatening to kill himself. Nobody's answering the door. 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

0: 467.
1: 467. On the location of 9307 James Road. 9307 James Road. Caller dial 911. 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

Transport 2271, who's there, Road? Central Nevada County Transport 2271, Hoots Thayer Road. Central Nevada County Transport 2271, Hoots Thayer Road. Son of Augusta, cross of Griffith Road and Anderson Road. Law enforcement's on scene, 35-year-old male, requesting transport for alcohol withdrawal. So 26 out of 9, 1233.

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0: It's, I'm going to be at 707 at Blackbird Boulevard at McDonald's. Caller from Michelle. 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Call for you. That's a permanent.
1: 1240.

Caller is an Alex. States that a 40s Hispanic male wearing a red tank top, black hat was in the store stealing, currently walking towards Erie Boulevard. 1242.

0: Frazier.
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1: Received. Hello, 126-117, well, copy.
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0: 211 spoke with the EMS crew. No ETA available. 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
1: Keeping on this regard, 146 right here. 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
0: Received. I'll let him know.

Kilo Amp Care, Injury from a Fall, 9650 Cape Wrong Road, 5 Kilo Amp Care, Injury from a Fall, 9650 Cape Wrong Road, 67-year-old female has Parkinson's, possible hurt hip, 17C Charles 2, Cross Streets of Spruan Road and Weaver Road, 1250.

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1: One, two. One.

Northern Control, AmCare, Floyd, breathing problems. 8127 East Floyd Road. Fire Control, AmCare, Floyd, breathing problems. 8127 East Floyd Road. 28-year-old female, abdominal pain and difficulty breathing. 60 David Chu, Cross Streets, Edwards Road, and Cameroden Road, 1258.

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0: 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Fire Control Edwards, New Hartford, unconscious female, 8895 Tibbetts Road. Female is breathing unconscious in the driveway, 31G David 3, Cross Street TV, Sleepy Hollow Lane and Jubilee Lane, 1303.
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0: Central 2, all agencies, stand by for relevant information. Central 2, all agencies, bolo information for the City of Little Falls. Be on the lookout for a older model, blue Ford F-150, partial plate, Mary Boy Edward, MBE. Operated by a Hispanic male with dark hair, with a skinny white female with blonde hair passenger. Incident started on Sierra 5 in Mannheim. Central, repeating to all your agencies, be on the lookout for a older model, blue Ford F-150, partial plate, MBE, Mary Boy Edward, operated by a Hispanic male with dark hair and a skinny white female with blonde hair, for an incident started on 05 in Mannheim, 1308.
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0: 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Assist AM Care with injuries from a fall. 9650 Cape Bron Road for 67-year-old female with Parkinson's. 17 P Charles 2, cross street to Stroon Road and Weaver Road. 1314.
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1: Guys, I pulled a patrol off a vehicle rollover currently in route to that location on Osceola Road.
0: Receive. 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

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Ambulance 1 Rescue 2 Chest Pain 509 Hubble Street. Apartment 1 in the rear, across of Bleecker and Elizabeth. Report 23-year-old female elevated heart rate with chest pain and dizziness. 10 David 4, 1326.

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North Star Forest Port. Possible stroke, 17005 Snowbird Lake Road East. I am Joel, North Star Forest Port. Possible stroke, 17005 Snowbird Lake Road East. 76-year-old male fell, and now he is unconscious. Possible stroke. Cross Street is South Road West, 1329.

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1: For Hop Hill Road, cross of Dyke Road, N173. It's for an 83-year-old male, lift assist only. From Madison County Ambulance, Sullivan, 117 Brinker Off Hill Road. Left assist for an 83-year-old male at 1330.

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So 1 Charles 2, 1333.

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1: Copy. This is Valerie David out of Utica. He is showing disregard. It's for another person. He is all set. 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

0: 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They are coming westbound, just crossed into the county from Montgomery County on 5.
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Jessica Fatima. She was assaulted earlier, which was already reported. Now she's stating that a male involved in the incident is now sending her harassing messages.

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1: Go ahead.
0: Got a larceny in progress in the city.
2: Where are the McDonald's?
3: Office of Disney.

While reporting, a scooter's been a bend. Not blocking traffic. It's to the side of the road. Caller's unsure if it's stolen. I'll be standing by at the corner.

argument in the background. On callback, we got a female, stated her and her brother were just talking and then disconnected. 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
1: Received. I'll be responding to that first.
0: Or 1357.
2: There's

0: to fire control, we're en route to Rome Health.
1: 5 is due en route to Rome Health, 1337. Edwards 5, standby.
2: Repeating to St. Johnsville EMS, two patients, 171 TC Road, Town of Danube, 81-year-old female, possible broken knee, back pain, and then an 83-year-old male, general illness, 1358.

0: Received. If you could start towards 550 Racine Boulevard, 550 Racine Boulevard, Visa Lanes. Caller's reporting female subject from Catholic Charities is having behavioral issues. These females are being female in her 20s. Name Sorjatra. Wearing gray fleece, brown shirt, and black leggings. See if we can get an additional unit started for you.
1: Racing. 5039.
0: Badges on.
1: I already checked for that flight's negative. I'll be in route.
0: Mercy, 1401.
2: Q26 Ferrier at Tower 1 in the community room. For a 6-year-old female reported UTI, thrown out of rescue by an ambulance. 226 Ferrier Ave, Tower Number 1 in the community room. For a 60 female reported UTI, it's an alpha response of 1401.

0: Yeah, we are.
1: Okay.
2: I'm off you with Brandy Utica, 2 West for a 69 male. Fell, hit his head. He's no longer on the ground. No visible injury. 8-1, going for a CT scan, 14-02.

Herkimer County to St. Johnsville, Second Tones, Little Falls, Mutual Aid EMS, 171 TC Road, Town of Danube. First patient is going to be an 81-year-old female, possible broken knee, severe back pain. Second patient is going to be an 83-year-old male, general illness. Repeating to St. Johnsville, Second Tones, Little Falls, Mutual Aid EMS. Two patients, 171 TC Road, Town of Danube, 81-year-old female, possible broken knee, severe back pain. And then you'll have an 83-year-old male with general illness, 1403.

0: brown color, warrior with a helmet and gray ponytail. Passing 5254 West Zacka Street, the Circle K. Rising, turning towards the Circle K and went behind the store. Erratic operations nearly caused multiple accidents with multiple vehicles. Bath County, all cars, we're being on lookout information. Be on lookout in the area, 5254 West Zacka Street, Circle K, Vernon Village. 5254 West Zacka Street, Circle K, Vernon Village. Car reporting a subject on a three-wheel motorcycle, brown color. Operator with helmet and gray ponytail. Rack operations nearly caused multiple accidents, possibly intoxicated. Subject last seen turning towards the Circle K, behind the location. Unknown direction of travel. 1405.
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2: Lewis to Patrol of the East Road, town turn between Ives Road and Hollisville Road has been reopened.
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The RP tried to intervene. 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
1: Okay, I'm heading out there now.
0: There's a pickup plate of Lincoln Sam Union 9365. 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

0: 1827 Special Innocence, Missouri. 27 Evan, end of inventory, 1412.
1: Affirmative. The caller is going to be the stepfather of the child. The child's mother is also at Liberty Gardens to speak to you.
2: Received. Do you have the information on the child? I'm just trying to look it up now. I'm not seeing any kind of order of protection in place.

0: dispute, have an open line with two parties fighting, have a male in the background saying that someone robbed him, and then the female caller is saying that there's a male naked in the hallway. They're still trying to gather.
1: Do we have an ETA for her?

Look, we're heading to MOVAC Mutual Aid EMS, 171 TC Road, Town of Danube. Little Falls Ambulance is on the scene. They have two patients. Repeating to MOVAC Mutual Aid EMS, 171 TC Road, Town of Danube. Little Falls is on the scene. They have two patients. 1416.

这块去哪边？

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1: Her head on a brick wall. 17 B-Boy 1, crashes Black River Boulevard, female will be sitting outside. 14 point.
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0: 61, breathing problems, 212 Park Drive, Manor 1, with a 5-year-old female having an asthma attack. 60, Davis 1, Cross Street Park Manor, Park Drive Manor, correction, 1440.
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0: Lincoln K Boy 2773. 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

0: Press pass win ER lobby. 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
1: Copy. 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
1: Turn on copy.
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0: Prairie Street 1449.
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0: fitting that someone punched glass and they're now bleeding out everywhere. We're starting UFD. 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I'm not exactly sure what we got there.
1: I got it.

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1: Proceed with caution. They were up there earlier with scenarios and a smoke machine. I'll just set the alarm off again.

Truck 1 in Richmond, assault 1227 Francis Street. Truck 1 in Richmond, fall 1227 Francis Street, cross of Plant and Kirkland. Have law enforcement en route. There was a dispute. Somebody punched glass. Now there's a 33-year-old female and a 12-year-old male that has lacerations. They were not cooperative. Law enforcement is en route to 4 Void 3, 1455.

0: female, identified as the security line. 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
1: Copy. 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Interest.
0: All right, 1457.

0: Fire Control, AmCare, Rome Engine 2, chest pain, 301 North James Street. Fire Control, AmCare, Rome Engine 2, chest pain, 301 North James Street, Rome Police Department. 62-year-old female having chest pain, shortness of breath. They're going to be behind on Huntington, 1458.
1: Central receiver.
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0: 568, respond to 110 Utica Road, 110 Utica Road, Catherine Luther Residential Healthcare and Rehab Center. Two bang calls from this number. On callback, able to speak with the secretary who provided the address. Say they're unaware of issues. Initial calls came from the location of 4290 Middle Solomon Road.
1: 6-8, copy, helping out.

Huntington Police. One of the neighbors off of West Embargo is complaining of a border protection violation. Person's in the house right now. I'm out with a female for Ancare. Received

0: 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Central on 602.
1: 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Talked to a few neighbors, no one knows who called.
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0: 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Fire Control, AmCare, Rome Rescue 1, stroke, 6592 Henderburg Road, 62-year-old male, acting strange, is agitated and hallucinating. 28C Charles 11, Cross Street, is State Route 365 eastbound and Old Oneida Road, 1502.
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0: 5-9, I copy. Can you start towards the wind? I have two separate active complaints there. The first one's an Alyssa Nogus refusing to leave. She's in the ER lobby. The second one is a male outside that's stirring himself around, refusing to leave.
1: 5-1, I will be in route to both those. 5-5 is going to continue.

0: 1507.
1: Hey, guy 469, the subject should be walking southbound Coal Hill Road towards Main Street.

0: 1D11, responsive 6592 Hindenburg Road, 6592 Hindenburg Road. Medical currently dispatched. 62-year-old male reportedly having a strange change of behavior.
1: Yeah.
0: Agitated, hallucinating. Possible stroke symptoms. 1508.
1: 1-1, copy.
2: 1-1-7, you can attach us to that. We'll be in room.
0: Receive 1-1-7, 1508.

0: We'll be out on that female, 363 Washington. 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She's just refusing to come out of the house at this time.
1: Suspicious activity.

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Caller is currently at work receiving notifications on their camera. Spot a male subject going back and forth from the rear porch and the front porch. It's unsure what the male subject is doing. Say the subject's been there for at least an hour. It's a white male, 40s. 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Grayish tan hoodie and glasses.

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1: It shows between both of them. Caller stated, mentioned something about a groomer barn, and that it was at a crest of a hill.
0: Proceed, thank you, Louis.

0: I don't know if you copied. I'm on team for that call for North Tennessee Street KFC. Did you create a number for it?
1: John Lewis is verifying they do want patrol response, correct?

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1: Go ahead.
0: The caller is inquiring if the subject is willing to be transported back with you.

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1: Passing around. Right, 7, I'm not on scene yet from accident. 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

0: 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The female is just saying you cut me again. 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
1: Probably one. I'll have one.
0: Copy.
2: Place on copy. Coming from Wall Street.

And we had the female saying, "You cut me." 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
0: Advising zone one, I have another complaint coming in. Missing person from 91 Park Drive, Manor 1. It's going to be a 14-year-old male, didn't return home from school, possibly mentally disabled.

On the lookout for a possible 1192 gray Hyundai, a possible reg King King Frank 3741, KKF 3741. Vehicle was last seen pulling into the surgery center on 233, possible 1192, 1535.

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2: Joneta County, Aruspini, heart problems, 8280 State Route 69.

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1: I can have that one.
0: Receive 5-8 10.

her client was in a chair. The neighbor's dog jumped on him and knocked him over. Ongoing issue with the dog being loose. They want an interview because the neighbor threatened to kill the resident after this occurred.

0: 54.
1: There's an OP in place. She's not sure where he is, though.
2: 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Team check 102 says, or 104.

0: 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Was there one about what will be closed up there for road hazard?
1: Bruce, is 101 out there? Bruce, call Mark Mirage.

0: 527.
1: 527, respond to the area 446 Main Street, 446 Main Street, Roselawn Banquet Facility. 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Say they saw an officer earlier looking through the area as if they were searching for someone. It's a blackish-gray SUV, currently occupied by a white male. No further description.
0: 527 received.

0: 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Going to be in front of 173 Waynesboro Street.
1: Receive 503, 1556. Nevada County, 527. For your Main Street complaint, would you like an additional car started?
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0: concern for welfare from the CAD Warren route.
1: Okay. Receive 5-3. It's going to be 2754 Perryville Road. 2754 Perryville Road, tunnel tire. The caseworker believes they're going to be outside, but they're not sure.
0: Received.
1: 431.
2: 431, copy. Let's try that one.
1: 1603.

0: 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KPZ8642. Because back in the 2012 Black Infinity, it's got a Route 20 Madison address.
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2: 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It's showing suspended, but it's not showing any reasons.

0: investigating Area 603 Roosevelt Ave. The caller stating it's in the backyard, possibly two doors down from La Roma's, for an open burn. Looks like they're burning construction materials. 1614.
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0: You all set?
1: I'm all set. I'm just going to clear the station here in a minute.
0: 1618, 581.

0: assisted living. 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It was accidental also.
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0: male back pain. Repeating the Conco EMS, 3753, C Route 5, Town of Schuyler, 35-year-old male with back pain, 1619.
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1: That's a Connor Duvall.

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0: Vinyl leg pain, 5218 Patrick Road. Vinyl leg pain, 5218 Patrick Road. Trying to spell the casino. Maybe in the parking garage for a 51-year-old female with leg pain, 1623.
1: Sitting at a Tevin Hanna, white male, 40s, trespassing on his land a couple of days ago. 1624.
2: 527, receive. I'll be in route momentarily.
1: 1624,
2: 527,
1: in route momentarily. 463.
3: Is 4538 Stewart's or a different location? I'm going to call it at a different address.

first two New York at us, 235521. It's coming back to a New York State Parks and Rec vehicle, Albany, New York. Should be a 2023 Ford F450 state truck. And that's valid. The towed vehicle for that truck, 138963, is shown valid on the 2013. It says condo light trailer color gray. Again, registered to New York State Parks and Rec, Albany, New York. Registrations, Zebra King Young, 6752. Translated to a truck registration to a John Gilroy of North South Turnpike Road, Newfoundland, PA. Should be a 2022 Chevy. No suspension shown valid.

0: 897. It's also coming back to John Gilroy, the same address, Newfoundland, PA, to a Trailstar trailer, 2025. No suspension in the show valid.
1: Received. You can show us how we're going to be later around trying to make contact with the owner of this Pennsylvania trailer. They have not returned from the water yet.
0: Copy.

0: an hour ago at this point.
1: Copy, there's no one here. We moved up.
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2: Black, vehicle's a suspect vehicle in a homicide occurred today's date, 86.

0: Both units, we got a dispute. The Edgebrook Trailer Park, 401 Peck Road. 401 Peck Road, because Adams Road, Town of Sullivan. It's going to be lot number 4. The caller's calling from lot 4 states there's a dispute between multiple juveniles. We're still trying to get further. Unknown alcohol, negative on weapons.
1: I believe it's going to be a 51-year-old female. Elevator door closed on her leg. She's having leg pain. Security's going to be muting you out at the entrance.
2: Gracie, thank you.
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2: 4-2, that shows on a valid Class D to a Sean Woodard of Lodi Station Road in Lodi, New York. 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
1: 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If you have another car that could check out this tractor trailer on 49, if not, just stack this for now.
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We're illegal on the intersection of Pierce Street and South Street. Town of Albany. 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Route 1638.

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0: 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We're waiting on a tow for the vehicle.
1: Copy, 16-44.
0: Correction, it's not a tow. It's a friend of his with a trailer.

REC 27, got another call in Skyler for you. Go ahead with it. 23 Birchdale Road, 23 Birchdale Road. The caller is not on scene. States there are dogs left in the trailer. They contacted DCO, and they were advised to contact state police.

0: County to Dodgeville Fire Alarm, 26 Lawson Street, for smoke detector activation zone 10. 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

0: ETA for the attenuator is a minimum of 2 hours. Will that still be needed by then?
1: Negative.
0: I'll let him know.

Rescue 2, Andrew Small Falls, 270 Plaza, high rise. Rescue 2, Andrew Small Falls, 270 Plaza, Rescue 2, Andrew Small Falls. 270 Plaza, the high rise, apartment 1306. 2-year-old male is playing and fell and has a lump on his head. 17.1, 1654.

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1: Romeo on Route 12 in Old Poland Road with New York Reg 37240, Nora Charles 37240 NC.
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1: Rescue 2, County Plaza.
0: Ambulance 2, Anderson Muff Ball, 2 County Plaza. Ambulance 2, Anderson Muff Ball, 2 County Plaza. Ambulance 2, Anderson Muff Ball, or 2 County Plaza, the high rise, 1306. Rescue arrived on scene. The caller advised their 2-year-old son fell, has a lump on their head, now becoming lethargic. Reconfigured as a 17 David 4, 1700.
1: Ambulance 2 responding.
0: Copy.
2: Zero 04, I have 17, correct.

Engine 3, ambulance 3, injury small fall, 33 Scott Street. Engine 3, ambulance 3, injury small fall, 33 Scott Street, I'm at 101B as in boy. Margaret Nam, Crestwood Knight in Genesee, 73 female, fall over wheelchair, 17 boy 4, 1702.

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1: D-130, I need one for Michigan. Robert Charles, 28065. Again, Robert Charles, 28065. That's the Fortune tractor. I already gave you the trailer. Location 49 eastbound over the thruway on the bridge. He's got a low. I'll get you the weight in a minute. If they can expedite.
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0: garage run and balance those vehicles. Also no inventory is inside.
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Copy. 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

vehicle had passed them on the double yellow line. It's verbal with the subject at the intersection of East Anchor Street and William Street. It's been on the caller. Requesting interview. Suspect vehicle is a gray SUV. Here at registration. King Charles Henry 8474. 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
1: 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Jones has the SUV. And Unlimited has the Ford Ranger. If you could just...
0: And, on ramp for 49 eastbound and block it all the way over to the passing lane.

0: Assisted traffic control. Main area is Cavanaugh Road, Route 49 eastbound.
1: Complaint for a vehicle parked blocking on driveway 216 Henry, 216 Henry Street. I'll get to the vehicle description of this.

I'm Kevin Olive Road on the ramp trail 49 eastbound, all the way over to the passing lane. 1713.

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0: 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Should be a Howard Petrie employee on site at this time. Be the rear of the building where it's believed they gained access. 1720.
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0: 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They're going to be in the regular driving lane. We're going to move all traffic to the left, but stay out of the driving lane. Stay on the ramp.
1: Six copies. We're getting on the ramp now. We'll have them move over to the left.
0: Tracy, we'll get an engine. 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
1: 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He's inquiring Mr. Reed for the pursuit. Speed, traffic conditions.

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to Mid-State Correctional, he's on the F block for attempted suicide, neck pain, is conscious and breathing, 1732.

15 Brookside Drive, Central Oneida County, Anderson Fall, 115 Brookside Drive, Altera, Clearbridge Cottages. I'm going to be in the dining room. Responding for a 92-year-old female, fell, hit her head. 17 by 1, 1734.

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0: I got to come back as 577 Charles Henry Zero, Black Suzuki. 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

0: 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Unknown if she's choking at this time. It's a 6 Charles 1, 1738.
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0: Received his port in session now or not?
1: I'm sorry, I didn't ask her if court was in session. She just said she was Susan from the town of Verona Court, and they had a defendant there, one of ours, that apparently we had a bench warrant for her.
0: His own two car for CYG gets in service. Can you stand by? Let me get a hold of one of the investigators. Who's on? Tell me now.
1: For a minute, I'll roast. Just stand here.
0: All right, that's what I was going to call.
2: 722, high core star.
1: 722, stand by. 715, you're going to give him a call or you want me to run in and tell him?
0: Yeah, if he's right there, maybe he can run down and check on that until we get CWASH cars in service.
1: Perfect, we'll do.
3: 713, I'm on the road. I'm heading towards Wamsville now. What is it they've got there? Do I need to bring a warrant there from headquarters?
1: They did not state that you needed to bring a warrant, just that she was there, and she's either going to be paying her bail or staying for a while. It's Melissa Campolito Andrews. It's for a criminal contempt second.
3: Can you check and grab that warrant? I'll go with that just in case. I'm by the village line right now.

Camden Ambulance, Indrishma Fall, 1201 Hillsboro Road. Camden Ambulance, Indrishma Fall, 1201 Hillsboro Road. Cross of Babcock Road and Dutch Road. Responding for a 78-year-old female with a shoulder and wrist injury from a fall. Going to be in the garden in the front yard just past the garage. 17 Adam 2, 1743.

Victor Williams, 4403, back in 2014, Marengo color black. I'm sure I was in Syracuse. It was wanted in a homicide connected to this today's date out of City Syracuse.

We still own nails. For a 50-year-old male, having difficulty breathing, so 6 child, 1, 17, 48.

Dragondry, 11744 Stonehenge Road, Remsen. Be across of Briggs Road for a 52-year-old female with a dislocated hip. 30 boy 1, 1750.

0: Northbound Winston, traffic entry 11744 Stonehenge Road. Winston, you're crossing Briggs Road for a 52-year-old female with a dislocated hip. 3-1-1750.
1: Blocking the roadway. The dark green RAV4.

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2: 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Out of Albany, suspect vehicle is a black Dodge.

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Vehicle is a suspect vehicle in a homicide occurred today, 8:30.

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1: Black Durango, out of bombing. That's 1-3. Initial units to route your location. What's your current location?

Street, McDonald's, being across the Chapman Road in Washington Mills Trailer Park. The caller, who is no longer on the scene, was in the drive-thru. She smelled the strong odor of natural gas outside. 18,

0: helicopters, possibly a hat on. Current 05, a girl suspect is still on scene at the basketball court there. 1804.
1: Copy.
2: Copy.
0: The caller advised she has a baseball bat in her car. It wasn't threatened or used.

Road, crest of Cole Road and Brown Road. The 57-year-old female, the nosebleed, that's for Civic Ambulance, 3172 Sanford Road, crest of Cole Road and Brown Road. 57 female, the bloody nose, to Bravo Response at 1805.

0: On your way, Main Street, see a Rasheed Ola. Got jumped by Jaden, unknown last name. He was wearing green and gray shorts and a red shirt. He does not have much more information for you.
1: Copy.

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There's a male party on the porch trying to get in, and then hung up. Unknown weapons. Unknown further at this time. 18-07.

large or for a 64 female who believes she has upper and lower intestinal blockage due to her hernia and colostomy, she's dehydrated and dizzy. 1808.

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2: They did contact the propane company. They are not on the scene. The order is also going into the business from an open window. They've refused to evacuate. 1812.

0: expressing or asking if you could assist them at 218 Kaiser Lake Road in Oppenheim. States Peter Robards acting erratic. Says he was 941 yesterday. Their closest car is on their way. He's coming on to shift at this time.
1: Suspicious activity, 1200 Lenox, 1200 Lenox Ave. Going to be apartment number 2, the door next to the driveway. Owner of the property, Jason Prince, is on the scene in a Nissan Altima gray in color waiting outside. It stated some of the parties inside are not supposed to be there. The tenant opened the door and the caller witnessed active drug use and needles inside on the ground and on the property. 1813.
2: 53, just advising you were all broken, but I read the notes. I'll be in an hour.

happening erratically. Vehicles passing other vehicles, swerving in and out of lanes. Last seen southbound on 12 in Trenton. Matter repeating, be on the lookout in the area of Route 12 southbound Trenton Road Ramp for black Ford F-150 driving erratically. Vehicles passing other vehicles, swerving in and out of lanes. Last seen southbound on 12 in Trenton. Matter clear, 1812. Correction, 1816.

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0: New Hartford, Edwards, rent will be 4310 Middle Solomon Road, Meadows Apartments, Apartment 309. New Hartford, Edwards, rectal bleed, 4310 Middle Solomon Road, Meadows Apartments, Apartment 309. For a 47 male, severe rectal bleed, be waiting outside the bench. 21 D. David, 4, 1821.
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1: On 3 North Lake regarding this case.

0: provides blocking the sidewalk happened about 10 ago. He said that one of the males was a white male, 29, wearing t-shirt and shorts, Adrian Coonrod, and a white male, 20s, wearing an FXR long sleeve shirt. He said that the fluorescent green had no plate and the black one did have a plate.
1: Received. He said they moved the bikes already? They're not there?
0: That's negative. They did not move the bikes. He said that they possibly will.
1: Received.

0: you have these on scene requests, you respond for a 941. It's going to be a self-harm, suicidal ideations. The patient's in the back of the ambulance at this time.
1: You'll be in Roswell.
0: Receive 98. Can one of the cars cancel? You want to both continue?
1: One can cancel.
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0: Camry Command, go ahead. Has the building been evacuated? We're in the process right now. We're going in with gas meters. Lighter's been notified. They tell us they got a 30-minute ETA.
1: Station contact.
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1: Copy.

0: Camry Command, did you copy?
1: That's affirmative. You're in the process of evacuating. You're going to be going in with meters for readings. Who did you make contact with, or who made contact? We're on with them now, and so far, they're not aware.

0: 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We'll give you the ETA. Give me car one copy, thank you.
1: Affirmative, 2 and route twin.
2: Copy.

0: 07 Henry Street, crosses of the Great Power Lane and Gorski Lane Ave. Probably just Amanda. Seeing that her 14-year-old daughter is acting out of control for being punished and having things taken away from her. Counselor advised the mother, Amanda, call in and have her be checked. It's a white female, 14, wearing a brown hoodie, gray shorts, and Gracie Umate. Mother did say that she has history of violence. Subject in the kitchen right now. 1829.
1: Roger that.

0: All 25 grand. I said 23 in the car. That's the other.
1: We're not St. Joe's.
2: We're not St. Joe's, 19. Correction, 1829.
3: 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Throw us out at 600 McGowan Road, alien.
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0: 1831.
1: Bye.
2: Good night, then. See, it's Onondaga, Madison, Oneida. I have a boat on fire on Oneida Lake when you're prepared to copy. Oneida.
1: Go for Madison.
2: On Oneida Lake, they're pinging just east of Dunham Island. Callers reporting a 18-foot white Maxim boat. The engine's smoking. They're unsure if they're taking on water. Reporting a few hundred yards east of that island. They launch from A&T Marina in Bridgeport.
1: Zaga, can you repeat the island to which that's near?
2: The east of Dunham Island. Frenchman at Dunham Island. They're approximately 200 yards east.

Sylvan Beach. Part of a vote on fire. We're not awake. East of Dunham Island.

Hilton Beach. Boat fire. Not a lake, just east of Dunham Island, Hilton Beach. Port of a boat on fire. Not a lake. Just east of Dunham Island, reported 18-foot white Maxim boat. East of Dunham Island, the engine smoking, unknown if they're taking on water. Two adults on board with life jackets. They launched from the AP Marina. 1836.

meter. Do you have an ETA on the gas company? Received zero readings, negative on any ETA. They're calling in a crew. Received. 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

0: advising. 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She'll be there soon.
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The caller is a DSS worker. States that there were suspicious subjects at that location. It's going to be a black male and a black female. Medium build, short hair, no accessories or vehicles. 1840.

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0: 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Two adults on board with life jackets at this time. Control clear, 1842.
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0: Jeep Cherokee, New York Ridge, Lincoln Sam Union, 9272. Again, Volo information, special attention, Genesee and Seneca Ave, now passing Nye Ford. Traveling at a high rate of speed towards Canastota, it's going to be a white Jeep Cherokee, New York Ridge, LSU, Lincoln Sam Union, 9272. Also passing cars on the right-hand side and tailgate. And control clear, 1855.
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3: 3548.
2: 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Copy, 6-6, has that vehicle stopped? By 9.
0: 427, I copy. I'll start that way until he advises it all set.

0: just advising of an incoming domestic at 313 West Thomas Street.
1: Receiver. I don't want to hang up in a minute.

0: Could you show me out at 3519 Center Street in Durnville for a follow-up? Repeat, 3519 Center Street in Durnville.
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0: 5-9 or 5-1 are up.
3: Persistent. 5-9 myself, 5-1 up, 1 up, 1.
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0: and street liquor. Pajama bottoms, blue beanie with garbage around him. He was in the store early this morning, but has since been outside.
1: Greasy.
0: 1902.
2: There's a 19, Auburn.

They're peeing for a level fire. However, what's your response? 7617 North State Street, Stony Harbor, close to cross Dayton Street. Source report of a gas smell coming from the kitchen. But it is still on and running. My refusal by the restaurant. Please come on.

Genesee Street. Concord Regional Call, 1300 Genesee Street. City of Utica, across of Oneida Street and Tracy Street. Trying for a 59-year-old female, so legs are swollen, unable to ambulate. 17 Adam 3, 1906.

0: 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She has no further information.
1: 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Okay, Fabio.
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0: Route 5S, eastbound, just west of Monkey Run. Red sedan, older gentleman. The gentleman is walking around the vehicle. Does have his hazard lights on. Our caller is concerned due to his age.
1: Copy.

0: 1200 block of North Main Street. The female, Isabel McDonald, is headed towards West German Street having a mental breakdown. Car with her mother states she was en route to try to calm her down.
1: Both units copy.
0: 1915.
1: 103 Alien, I'll be out. I have a plate when you're ready.
0: Go ahead.
1: Mary David Frank 1783, MDF 1783.

0: go ahead, 453.
1: I'll still be attached to that Volo from 233 from earlier. I'll be en route with one compliant female to the Wynn Hospital for blood draw. Starting is going to be 65108. 65108.

0: Okay, Ken.
1: Tracy. 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
0: Let's see, 1918. 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
1: And those runners mounting.
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0: 20, it's going to be Michael Edward Frank 7920. I mean, yeah, 7920. It's a Black Honda Civic.
1: Coming in for
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3: 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We cannot hear you develop.

Gilmore Village, 929 Hillcrest, 929 Hillcrest, Apartment D. David 20. Caller advising, Christian first advised the child's father came and was disrespectful, possibly broke her phone, then stated it wasn't related to him, it was just a friend, so possibly not domestic. Just occurred, subject left in a blue sedan towards Lansing Street.

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1: 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Alright, Ray, show me Viking route to the previous one.
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0: 273 South 3rd Ave, 273 South 3rd Ave. Diana Smith is on the line claiming she is the presidential advisor of Donald Trump. Features a similar female to Mary Smith, but is not her. She's not making much sense.
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1: 1943. New London Road, Erie Boulevard, West. Be on the lookout for a gold Buick sedan, Newark Grudge, MCB 3736, Michael Charles Boy, 3736, over the roadway, brake checking vehicles, driving recklessly, going eastbound on Erie Boulevard, West, from New London Road, 1943.

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0: City Church, T. Emmanuel Davis. In regards to a harassment that occurred over at 619 Henry, he stated it was a gang assault, 10 to 13 people, no medical attention was needed. He did state, believe the suspect had weapons, but unknown type weapons.
1: 25 Nichols in Glen Island, we're going to have a stop. Lincoln, Oregon, Robert, 5986. Lincoln, Oregon, Robert, 5986.

0: 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Starting mileage when ready.
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0: 59893. 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
3: 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Final copy of route, which unit?
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1: 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You gonna tell us that?
0: Well, sir.

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1: Okay.

0: 7.
1: His party is not involved currently. It's over on Lincoln. They have a report of 8 to 9 people involved. It was a female caller, wasn't cooperative, just stated someone was jumped. Just kept saying he's a little boy. Then kept saying Momo. Disconnected.
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LNB 1641.

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0: 3073 Hillside Meadows Drive in Newport. The caller's in apartment 5. States there's two males and a female. The males are going to be an Isaiah, unknown last name, and a Caden Murphy, outside doing drugs and drinking alcohol in the parking lot. States they do not reside there or have any business being there.
1: 20, I copy.
0: Can you landline the center for more information?
1: Copy, I'll landline in a second. I have no cell service.
0: 36-2000.
2: 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Again, 10264 Stanborough Road, cross streets of Beaver Creek Road and Academy Road. It's a 13-year-old female experiencing numbness in her legs.
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